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7: A bit of rain around the valley today and 27 degrees for your Saturday. Tomorrow we're looking at a mostly sunny day, tops of 29. Public holiday Monday is mostly cloudy and 30. And Tuesday we've got a clearing shower, 31. That's your Power FM 4-day forecast. 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

0: drummer Alex Warren with the new one, Emerald Eyes. It's all coming at you in the next 30, so keep it locked right here on Power.
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That's where you get the latest local info and events from around the Hunter. You're hanging out with Katie this morning. We're going to head into the new sport and weather right now. And stick around, because straight after that, I'm going to play you these two back to back.

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1: Hi there, Alana McIntyre here with the latest. A major emergency operation is underway in Newcastle, with NRL fans believed to be seriously injured after a car crashed into crowds, seeing off Knights players ahead of tomorrow's big game. It's believed a number of people have been seriously hurt, with reports a child is among the injured. The incident has happened as fans are gearing up for tomorrow's decider between the Newcastle Knights and Sydney Roosters. We'll have more details as they come into the newsroom. More than 17,000 people have been woken up by an earthquake in Victoria. No major damage has been recorded since the 4.8 magnitude quake shook homes around 2 a.m. southeast of Melbourne, the epicentre recorded in South Gippsland. The price of oil has fallen overnight after G7 leaders agreed to release emergency stockpiles following pressure from Donald Trump. Oil prices have been surging since the war in Iran began. Peter Khoury from the NRMA has told the ABC the meeting overnight between European leaders means the price of petrol here could go down next week.
2: Over the weekend, things could happen in the Middle East which completely wipe out those falls, and that's just the reality of the market. And it's been like that since February. Highly volatile.
1: A measles alert has been issued for parts of Sydney. An infected person who returned from Southeast Asia has visited several locations across the Campbelltown area. And the logo for the Brisbane 2032 Olympic Games has been leaked. The emblem of what looks like the head of a cockatoo in the shape of Queensland has appeared on a YouTube video that was not supposed to go live until next week.
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1: The Knights are chasing their first premiership in 25 years when they take on the Roosters tomorrow night in the NRL Grand Final. Paul Gallen has told Nine he thinks the Chooks will win.
3: I think they'll be too strong if everything's equal. I mean, in saying that, they've got a few players in their side that could lose it very early on, give away a few silly penalties, maybe even hurt themselves. Lindsay Collins, Victor Radley can go a bit off sometimes.
1: And in the AFLW, Geelong have beaten Richmond.
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6: A bit of rain around the valley today and 27 degrees for your Saturday. Tomorrow we're looking at a mostly sunny day, tops of 29. Public holiday Monday is mostly cloudy and 30. And Tuesday we've got a clearing shower, 31. That's your Power FM 4-day forecast. 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

0: Because I gotta have faith. 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I gotta have faith.
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Katie and Spiro with Great Expectation on Power. You're hanging out with Katie for your Saturday. How is your Saturday going today? How are you going with the daylight savings? Because I'm not a big fan of it, right? It's happening tonight. Well, overnight tonight. I think it's like 2 o'clock in the morning, and then it'll become magically 3 o'clock. And then we got to readjust our whole lives. I'm not looking forward to it, especially because I'm on the Power Brekkie Show from 6 a.m. weekday mornings. And I think it's going to be really tough. All right, I'll stop complaining. But here's a sneak peek at the playlist that I'm going to play you before midday today.

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0: it's Miley with Bass Persuades and You're Dead to Me. Think history's boring? 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

0: You've been hanging out with Katie on Power FM for your public holiday Saturday. I'll be back tomorrow for a couple hours from 11, so feel free to join me then, but have a great rest of your Saturday. Enjoy your weekend, and yeah, we'll see you tomorrow. Bye, y'all. The Power Brekkie Show. Jen, what is that code word?
1: It's no.
0: Jen, that family pass is all yours. Who are you taking with you?
1: Thank you so much. We're so excited. We've been wanting to go to the snow one for ages, but we've never been, actually. We've been to the one in summer, but not the snow one, so that's exciting.
0: Oh, that is so good, Jen. Well, it's all yours. Congratulations, and thanks for calling me with today's code word, which was...
1: No.
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3: Hi there, Alana McIntyre here with the latest. Several NRL fans have been injured in Newcastle after a car crashed into a crowd of people farewelling the Knights ahead of tomorrow's grand final. It's understood two people are in a serious condition and two more are critical, including a child, after a vehicle crashed into crowds that were lining the streets. The driver of the vehicle has been arrested and the team bus has now left Newcastle. After being stabbed by his co-pilot as the Fly Dubai plane plunged towards the ground, a hero captain has spoken from his hospital bed in Abu Dhabi. It's been reported the alleged attacker was removed from a training role at Oman Air last year due to concerns about his extremist views. Terror expert at Deakin University Josh Roos has told Seven there are fears he was not working alone.
4: It's a significant concern. Obviously, to carry out an attack of this sophistication requires planning. Also, we know that he was potentially radicalised. Obviously, that implies a much larger online network or network in his home country.
3: Thousands of residents have reported feeling their home shake during the night in Victoria. No major damage has been recorded since the 4.8 magnitude quake shook homes around 2 a.m. The epicentre recorded about 100 kilometres southeast of Melbourne. And the Brisbane Games logo has been leaked. The first frame of a video was uploaded to YouTube. Olympic Minister Tim Mander has told Nine it's out there after screenshots were taken.
5: Obviously, there were people so enthusiastic that they've been scanning the internet. It's appeared for a short period of time.
3: The emblem is a cockatoo in the shape of Queensland.
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3: Roosters star Connor Watson will miss tomorrow's NRL Grand Final against the Knights. The Chooks player has been ruled out due to the 11-day stand-down concussion rule. In the AFLW, Geelong has defeated Richmond by 34 points, the Cats recording their seventh straight victory at Princess Park. And the Hawks have beaten the 36ers in the NBL.
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6: Singleton Council says its waste management facility is open as normal despite a fire at the site on Saturday.
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7: It's sad that it's happening within our community. 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
8: Could see a couple of showers around today for your Saturday. Tops of 28 degrees. Mostly sunny for Sunday, 28. And then staying on 28 for Monday. Partly cloudy and then a possible shower and 29 on Tuesday. That's your forecast on Power FM. 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

0: 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It's the Hunter's Best Music. Hello, you got Sammy. I love that one from Aerosmith. How good. It's your long weekend. I hope you're having a great Saturday. Coming up for you in the next couple of minutes, it's a throwback from One Direction. Gotta love that one from 2012 with One Thing and Stella Lefty. I don't know where it's going, but don't wanna go back. And usually still one of the hottest tracks on the radio right now, and it plays for you in under 7 on your best music, Power FM.
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0: 98.1 Power FM, it's the Hunter's Best Music. Hello, Sammy, on your Saturday afternoon. I hope you're having a good one. Will and Woody, they drive you home from 5 o'clock. And do you remember when Rob Mills asked Will to move?
1: Millsy did ask me out for coffee and then asked me to help him move. Boom, there you go. There you go.
2: It was honestly the doggest move. He was like, mate, come down, I'll shout you brekkie, would love to catch up, it's been way too long.
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You go from housewife to a sneaky link. Got you running around in all type of Benz's and Rolls. 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
6: I'm John Fabris. Injuries today from a car hitting the crowd lining the roads of Newcastle for the Knights departing for the NRL Grand Final. Mayor of Newcastle Gavin Morris telling the ABC the young excited fan driver allegedly had been revving the car.
7: It appears that he's lost control of the car and he's gone into the crowd, and I believe about nine were injured, which sadly also included children.
6: Fuel prices are a chance to fall thanks to a plan from G7 leaders to release stock. Stockpiled oil. Energy Minister Chris Bowen explaining they're following Australia's suit.
8: Effectively, Australia did that when we reduced our minimum stock obligation requirements earlier in this crisis, and those arrangements would stay in place until January.
6: And Brisbane's Olympic logo of a cockatoo crest in the shape of Queensland's been accidentally leaked ahead of its scheduled release. Chief Marketing Officer Brent Hill making the most of it.
9: We wanted the clues to be out there, and now it's out there, and the reaction to it's been really positive.
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10: Newcastle is drawing on its season opener in Vegas to handle the hype of tomorrow's NRL Grand Final against the Roosters. Coach Justin Holbrook says they've struck the right balance between soaking up the occasion and preparing for the blockbuster.
11: Obviously this is a Grand Final, but there was so many extra things the boys had to deal with that week and handled it well. We understand the main thing is playing. I want them to enjoy parts that go with it because it works so hard to be there.
10: While the Roosters are wrapping their arms around Connor Watson, the star utility has been ruled out of the decider with concussion. Brisbane isn't reading too much into last year's NRLW Grand Final triumph over the Roosters ahead of their rematch. Broncos coach Scott Prince says they're facing a different team and a different challenge this time round. And switching codes, Nick Dacos adding another accolade to his stellar AFL season, winning Collingwood's EW Copeland Trophy. The Brownlow medalist polling 519 votes ahead of brother Josh and Darcy Cameron, matching his father Peter Dacos as a two-time Magpies Best and Fairest. That's sport. I'm Harrison Preve.
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2: Could see a couple of showers around today for your Saturday. Tops of 28 degrees. Mostly sunny for Sunday, 28. And then staying on 28 for Monday. Partly cloudy and then a possible shower and 29 on Tuesday. That's your forecast on Power FM. 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

0: 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I tell you what, NRL Grand Final, it looms up quickly, but it is happening tomorrow. Who are you going for, Newcastle or Roosters? I've got me money on Newcastle, and I think it's great that McDonald Jones Stadium did announce in the week this week that they are hosting a special grand final hub at the stadium for fans to go down and watch. 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

0: 98.1 Power FM, it's the Hunters of Best Music. Now, this is exciting. If you want to be the next Weather Whiz kid, make sure you ask Mum and Dad. Head on over to our Facebook page and get in touch with Katie, because you could be the one reading the weather. Adelaide had a crack with her sister.
1: So we got Adelaide and Mackenzie. Good morning, girlies.
2: Good morning.
1: Did you have the best time reading the weather?
2: Yes.
1: Do you think you did a really good job?
2: Yes.
1: I think you did amazing. I've never had two people in the studio before to do the weather, so you are the first. Well done. Now, Adelaide and Mackenzie, so you're twins, right?
2: Yes.
1: So are you the same age?
2: Yes.
1: How old are you?
2: Six.
1: Okay, and what school do you go to?
2: Muswellbrook South Public School.
1: You guys are really in unison, aren't you? Do you know what unison means?
2: No.
1: No, it means you guys say things at the same time.
0: Wow, I can't believe it. They talk together. How cool is that? If you want to be the next Weather Whiz kid, get in touch with Katie and wake up with her from 6 right here on 98.1 Power FM.
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0: Kick, the INXS tribute show rocks the workies on Friday, 23rd of October. 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

0: 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Quick reminder that double demerits are in force for this long weekend. I'll hit play on G-Flip for you after your national news, and then if you fall, I will catch you, I'll be waiting. It's Cyndi Lauper with Time After Time on Power.
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1: I'm John Fabris. A critically injured 5-year-old girl is among 10 people hit by a car in Newcastle looking to farewell NRL Grand Final Knights players. An 18-year-old male driver's under arrest, the mayor of the city appearing on the ABC.
2: It appears that he was revving the car in some form. He was excited. He was a supporter. And somehow, yes, he has lost control of the car.
1: G7 nations agreeing to unlock large amounts of oil and diesel from reserves promises to deliver a downward force on pump prices. Energy Minister Chris Bowen.
3: I'm not ready to make any predictions about any particular price impacts in Australia, but obviously it'll be welcome.
1: And saturation's the rainy word for Victoria's Otway Coast and West and South Gippslands, while the Bureau's Angus Hines is forecasting possible severe storms stretching across New South Wales, the ACT, and into Victoria's Gippsland.
4: Those storms could bring heavy rain or damaging wind gusts, and in a couple of places, there's even a risk of some large hailstones.
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5: The Roosters are wrapping their arms around Connor Watson, who will miss tomorrow's NRL Grand Final against Newcastle. The star utility has been ruled out with concussion, and coach Trent Robinson says he broke the news to his teammates yesterday.
6: Connor's a good man, a strong man, he's his own man, and so he had to sort of control all that. He knew we were in the middle of a session, the absolute devastation that it is for him and all the work that's gone into his football career for him and his family and friends.
5: Knights legend Clint Newton has told Seven fans in the Hunter are confident that the club can clinch its first premiership since 2001.
7: Oh, it's been a sensational turnaround. I think what, you know, Justin Holbrook has shown everyone is that, you know, if you have a happy playing group and you bring a bit of a new system into an existing one that the players buy into, this is what can happen.
5: In the AFL, Max Gawn's taken out Melbourne's best and fairest for a fourth time, while Nick Dacos claimed the EW Copeland Trophy at Collingwood's BNF. And round 8 of the AFLW's back underway. It's the Giants up by 17 against Essendon in the second quarter. That's sport, I'm Harrison Freve.
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8: Good morning, I'm Cameron Smith. The local tennis courts at Murrurundi have had a full facelift. Plans are now on public exhibition for a major new education precinct at Huntley.
0: With a journalist based right here in Muswellbrook, we can deliver local stories from local voices that you simply can't get anywhere else.
8: Work has started on Scone Road to repair damage caused by this year's floods. The future of the Mount Arthur coal mine near Muswellbrook has taken a dramatic turn.
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9: Could see a couple of showers around today for your Saturday. Tops of 28 degrees. Mostly sunny for Sunday, 28. And then staying on 28 for Monday. Partly cloudy. And then a possible shower and 29 on Tuesday. That's your forecast on Power FM. 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

0: 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Michael Jackson on the way with Man in the Mirror. It's Sammy. 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

0: 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A quick reminder that double demerits are in force all this long weekend. Trev and Moira have got you covered next to get you through your afternoon. And then Mikey's in with the iHeart Countdown from 4 o'clock. I'll see you tomorrow. Ta-da.
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5: I'm John Fabris. Two people, one a five-year-old girl, are critically injured and another eight are also in hospital from being hit by a car in Newcastle. Police expect to lay charges against the 18-year-old P-plater allegedly driving erratically.
6: The male has been arrested. There was two other persons in the car. We had him out of there because the crowd did turn on them.
5: Crowds had been roadside to farewell the Knights for the NRL Grand Final. Oil and diesel stockpiles released by G7 nations in the next few months heralds the chance of reining back fuel prices. Energy Minister Chris Bowen's hopeful it mitigates some of the Middle East disruption.
7: The G7 release is welcome and it will, you know, more supply does put downward pressure on prices.
5: And the Chief Marketing Officer for Brisbane's 2032 Olympics has expressed delight at how the Cockatoo Crest logo in the shape of Queensland's being positively received. Brent Hill acknowledging the logo was accidentally leaked.
8: If we had our time over, maybe there's different ways that we could have done it.
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9: The Aussie PM13s kicked off against PNG in Port Moresby, jumping out to a 38-0 lead at halftime. Earlier, the Aussie women crushed the Orchids 66-6, with Jada Taylor and Tanika Todd-Hunter both crossing for hat-tricks. The Roosters will carry grand final experience into tomorrow's clash against Newcastle. Five players remain from their triumphant 2019 decider. Forward Nat Butcher has told Fox Sports they know the standard that's required.
10: To be honest, it's the same expectation that we've had all year. Our goal has always been the premiership. That's never wavered, and so yeah, we're confident, we have that belief, we know we can get the job done. But yeah, Newcastle have been a great team. They've had such an amazing final series, so it's going to be a good game.
9: A close AFLW encounter. Essendon leading the Giants by 2 points in the final quarter. The Western Bulldogs and St Kilda in action, and F1 drivers are back out on the Malaysia circuit for practice 3 ahead of the Bahrain Grand Prix. Oscar Piastri in 11th in opening practice before clocking the 6th fastest time in P2. That's sport. I'm Harrison Preve.
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0: Could see a couple of showers around today for your Saturday. Tops of 28 degrees. Mostly sunny for Sunday, 28. And then staying on 28 for Monday. Partly cloudy and then a possible shower and 29 on Tuesday. That's your forecast on Power FM. 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
12: Before we go any further, here's a sample of what to expect.
13: I was asked never return to brownies.
12: sorry, keep going.
13: So
12: I wasn't allowed to go back to brownies.
13: Right, you're still here. And so are they. It's Moira and Big Trev.
12: Ah, yes.
2: Yes, Moira, formerly known as the Brownie.
14: Yeah.
2: But not anymore.
14: But not anymore.
2: Not
14: to leave.
2: And if you missed that story, that's on you.
14: That's all on you.
15: Totally on you.
2: We've got some other ones to share with you today, don't we?
16: Yeah, we want to know your irrational fears. I was at cafe with my beautiful wife, Breezy. We were standing there waiting for our order, but then there was a guy standing there with a little dog. And it was absolutely
14: like a puff
16: cute
14: kind of dog.
16: Yeah, like it was a like a fluffy, cute little dog, just patting. Everybody was patting it. Two young girls walked up, and one took a wide berth, used me as a shield, walked behind me, and then ran into the cafe. And then I went, "You don't like dogs?" And she, no,
14: no,
16: irrational fear of dogs.
2: Meowed at you.
16: Yeah.
14: And we are going to talk about very important issues like dishwashers.
16: Yes.
14: So good to have them. Do the utensils go up or down? As in the pointy end down.
16: Down.
14: Or the pointy end up.
2: And where do the plates go?
14: Where do the plates go? Where down. Are the bowls?
16: Bowls are down as well.
14: Every time I do the dishwasher, it's a bit of a struggle in our house. So there you go. That's why I refuse.
2: We will debate that next.
14: I don't refuse.
2: And Trevor will no doubt be wrong.
14: Yes,
16: no,
14: absolutely.
16: No, not all the time.
14: Sounds great.
2: It's Moira and Bing Trev. Yeah, this is the
1: perfect match. 50% crazy and 50% nuts.
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1: All right, dishwasher. Thinking about packing the dishwasher.
2: Got it.
1: Some people pack it like it's a military experience, so it's like all everything's perfectly done.
2: Everything has to be perfect.
1: Some people pack it like a crazy woman's custard. There's just stuff everywhere.
2: No.
1: I believe the top shelf is for plastics, so the top shelf you put your containers, you got that kind of stuff.
2: Cups.
1: Yep. Yes. Any large implements like a flipper or something that goes obviously through the dishwasher. And downstairs is solely for big plates and the knives, forks and spoons.
2: And small plates.
3: What are you talking
1: small
3: about?
1: Plates are. Small plates are upstairs.
3: No, small plates, that's why they've got the small plate.
1: No.
3: Yes.
1: No.
3: Yes.
0: Maybe your dishwasher's from Temu, mate.
3: Maybe you don't know how to stack a dishwasher.
1: Maybe it's a wishwasher.
3: You're a wishwasher.
1: Utensils, when they get put into the little basket... Do they face upwards? So, like, the prong is upwards, or are they down?
3: Down.
1: Why down?
3: Because they get what? Because the water comes from up, so they sort
1: of all the gunk gets stuck in the little tray thing.
3: No, the water pressure pushes all that out.
1: No, it gets stuck in that bed.
0: Everything is up except for sharp knives. They're face down.
3: Everything's face down.
1: Sharp knives, shouldn't they be upstairs?
3: Steak knives.
1: Oh, steak. Okay, right. The big knives.
0: Yeah.
1: Big knives are upstairs.
3: Steak knives and butter knives are downstairs. Face down. Yes, and the small plates are downstairs. You guys are absolutely nuts.
1: Well, two people agree, one person doesn't. Usually that's what happens.
3: Two people are nuts.
1: What's wrong, Christo?
3: How about madam?
1: Christo's here.
4: I'm with Trev.
1: You're with Trev.
0: Yeah, that's enough out of you.
1: Okay, that's enough. Get back in the corner.
3: Thank you. What are
1: the... Get back in the corner.
0: You can leave.
3: Your small plates won't fit up there.
1: What do you mean?
3: There's the reason why there's the big plate holder and the small plate holder is because the small plates...
0: Bowls.
3: Bowls.
0: What about bowls?
1: Bowls are upstairs.
0: Bowls upstairs.
3: Bowls are downstairs as well.
1: No.
3: They're not. Yes, they are.
1: The water gets caught in it. They have to be face down.
3: No, that's why they're on an angle. You put the bowls in there.
1: What is wrong with you two? No.
3: How do you wash?
1: So wrong.
0: Bowls upstairs,
1: face down. Water goes in and around.
3: There's people in the
1: cars. Downstairs, the bowl is like this, and all the water's in there. I'm full of water.
3: Why have you got it face down?
1: Face down, upstairs, so the water goes up and around.
3: You get them in the little hole downstairs.
1: No, I actually need to stop talking to you right now because it's giving me the absolute irrits.
3: Oh, my God. Is that because I'm right?
1: No, absolutely, it's not.
3: I think it is.
1: I don't think it is.
3: It is.
1: It isn't.
0: It's because you think you're right.
1: Yes.
3: No, I'm right. Christo?
1: Shh.
3: Christo knows I'm right.
1: All right, okay. Dishwasher debate. Do you disagree?
0: Chime in.
3: If you're
0: sitting in your car as enraged as Trev reckons you are, now would be a good time to call and tell him why he's wrong.
1: Yeah, feel free.
0: Dishwasher, how do you stack it? Are the cutlery, you know, the forks and knives, are they facing up, down?
3: Crazy custard way like these two?
0: Does he have plates on his fridge?
1: I don't know what's going on.
3: His fridge.
0: Give Scott
1: pop some dog in there.
5: This is Moira and Big Trev. It's like
6: a perfect match. A couple of new friends to hang out with for the weekend.
5: This is Moira and Big Trev.
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0: It's Moira and Big Trev right now, and we do cover off the big topics.
1: Absolutely.
2: Yes, we do.
1: Dishwashers. How do you stack them? Where do you stack? Where do you put it all? Where does it go? Actually, do you rinse before you put everything in the dishwasher?
2: Sometimes. If it's like, if we've had like spaghetti and there's cheese in there, I rinse it all out. I make sure everything's all rinsed out.
1: There's an ad at the moment which is for, I think it's for dishwashing tablets, that says you don't need to rinse. Which I just have an issue with.
2: No.
1: It's just yes.
2: Whoever's writing that.
1: We are having a debate about cutlery. Does it go up or down? Also, where do the bowls go? Madam Dakin has entered the chat. Where are you with the standing of the bowls?
3: Top shelf, bottom shelf.
4: It depends on the size of the bowl.
1: Okay.
4: Normal, so I have like smaller bowls that go up the top.
1: Of course, yes.
4: And then the bigger bowls go down the bottom.
1: Okay.
2: Really?
1: Yeah, I can agree with that.
2: I thought it would be the other way around.
1: Cutlery up or down?
3: Oh.
4: Spoons and forks up. Pointy knives down.
1: Okay.
3: It's like we live in the same house.
1: Really?
3: Amazing.
1: Is this a connection?
0: Yeah.
1: It's an absolute connection.
0: One thing we can all agree on is that the bowls definitely don't go on the bottom like Trevor.
2: No. They go down the bottom.
1: No, they don't.
2: They do.
1: They do. Sorry.
2: Obviously,
1: no,
2: they
1: absolutely do. Wendy, you've joined the debate, please, particularly about the dishwasher. What do you got?
5: I agree that bowls go on the top.
1: Thank you. You're a wonderful woman.
2: That's sorry, correct. Wendy. Well, you're correct.
1: Absolute gem of a woman.
2: That's okay. Can't be right about everything,
5: cutlery?
2: Wendy.
5: Cutlery goes down.
1: Mm-hmm.
5: Anything sharp is pointing down.
2: Thank you.
5: I read an article once about a lady's dishwasher that being open and her kids were playing chasings and one came out and fell and got a fork through his neck.
1: Oh, gosh!
5: I know. So cutlery always sharp ends go down.
2: Yeah, I agree with that. Totally.
0: Otherwise, you have to wash the fork again and get the kid off.
5: Exactly. And when he drinks, he'll have a sprinkler coming out.
1: Yes.
5: Of his neck.
1: Oh, my goodness. He'd be great during summer, though. You could hire him out for parties.
2: Yeah.
1: Beautiful.
2: The human sprinkler.
1: Here's the slip and slide, and here's Barry with his leaky neck.
2: Tracy, we have the dishwasher debate.
1: Mm-hmm.
2: How do your knives and forks go?
6: Up. Definitely up.
2: Ooh.
0: Even the Sharpie sharp ones?
6: The Sharpies go in the tray up the top where the glasses go.
1: Okay.
2: Oh, why?
1: Okay, where do the bowls go?
6: The bowls go down the bottom.
1: Down the bottom.
2: You.
1: I was
2: I'm
1: with
2: sorry,
1: you
2: Tracy.
1: Up until this point, Tracy, and then I just really lost all respect.
2: Why do they go down the bottom, Trace?
6: Because I have too many cups and glasses up the top.
2: Yeah.
1: Oh, so it's a space issue. It's not whether or not you're right or wrong. It's just a space issue.
6: But if I've got room, I will put them up there.
1: No, there you go.
2: We'll go with your first answer,
1: really,
2: Trace,
1: you're on
2: sorry.
1: The fence, Tracy, and that's fine. Come back. That's fine. That's good. Come back to our side. It's all good. Stop drinking so much.
0: That's why she had so many glasses.
1: Yes.
2: So many glasses.
1: She tried drinking out of the bowls, but... A little bit too big.
2: It got out of control.
1: It really did. She ended up buying a goat. Thanks, Tracy.
0: She didn't say no.
1: She didn't say no. I know, Tracy.
2: Say hello to the goat, Tracy.
1: Yes.
2: Thank you.
0: Where do you put your goat?
1: In the top.
2: Top. Why would you put it at the bottom? Is that the
7: 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Inside your radio.
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1: Myself and my beautiful wife Breezy were having a coffee and some brekkie, and we were sitting out front waiting for our food, and there were lots of people down there, very popular. And as we were waiting out front, there was a couple with, I think it's a little cavoodle, okay. Those little brown...
2: Like fluffy dogs.
1: Fluffy dogs.
2: Looks like a perm.
1: Yes.
2: Like a walking perm.
1: Yeah, like a walking perm. Beautiful little dog. Mm-hmm. Just sitting there with its owner, just not bothering anybody.
2: Size of a barbecue chicken or bigger?
1: No, a little bit bigger. Okay. Probably two barbecue chickens.
2: Together? On yes. top of each other or side by side?
1: Side by side and lengthwise. Uh-huh. Mm. So it's just sitting there with its owner. Two young girls, probably in their early 20s, walking down. One on the left was like fine, just having a chat. And the one on the right stopped, looked at the dog. And then you could see her just trying to figure out how she can get around the dog. And the I was like...
2: Massively small dog.
1: Yeah, this massively small, cuddly dog, panting, just getting patted by different people.
2: Looks like Shirley Temple if it was a dog.
1: Yes, very much so, with that lollipop. Mm. Dog turns to her and looks at her, starts walking towards her. She went, nope, and then walked back, brushed past me, and then walked behind me, used me as a shield, walked onto the road and then into the cafe. And then I looked at her and I went, you don't like dogs then? She goes, nope.
2: It's not funny.
1: Just, yeah. Absolutely, I didn't know what was going on. She just, and then wouldn't come out, would sit in the cafe. She's like, you're getting a takeaway meal, but wouldn't come out. But my, I had cousins that were like that. My nan had a little, I can't even remember what kind of dog it was. Just a little, it was a lovely dog. Used to run around, called Blinky. Used to run around, but these kids were absolutely scared. They'd get out of the car and then run inside Nan's house and just stay in there, just screaming. Absolutely screaming that this dog was like trying to like play with them and get a pat and try to lick them. Just so
2: I mean, people are scared of our dogs, but that's because one's like 35 kilos.
1: Oh, yeah, they're big dogs,
2: and,
1: though.
2: And barks like a wildebeest, which she just wants to play, but people do think that, she wants the carotid nerve, yeah.
1: But this was just a little fluffy dog, and this young girl said no. So she either must have had an incident with a dog or it's just an irrational fear. Like, I've been bitten by a couple of dogs, but I still don't have that fear of dogs. But then you could tell the fear was in her eyes, and she literally walked behind me to use me as a shield and then straight into the cafe.
3: Mm. Yeah. That's like when people have a fear of birds.
2: Yes.
3: Like just little birds.
2: Yeah.
1: Yeah.
3: I mean,
2: a friend of mine was scared of green tree frogs. Like,
1: what?
2: Ridiculously petrified.
3: Only green ones?
2: Only green ones. Mm. So the green tree frog. I'm ridiculously scared of porcelain dolls. I have no idea where that comes from. They're creepy. They're freaky and they're haunted. Other than that, sure, there's no real reason.
1: Like how...
2: They have people's souls in them. That's what happens. But if I see porcelain dolls, I literally turn to water. Like I just... even thinking about
1: it. Is it
2: them.
1: The size or
2: No, it's the little faces of death and the Victorian clothes that people died in.
3: Weren't they made? No, it doesn't matter.
2: Okay. Made from the ashes of children.
3: Let's talk about irrational fears before Moira goes too far down this particular.
2: Sorry.
3: Okay, give us a call, please.

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1: We want to know your irrational fear or what you're really scared of and if it's cute. Because I saw a young, early 20s young girl really petrified of a cavoodle. Mm. Just sitting there panting, getting pats, tongue out, adorable.
2: Not a big one. We decided it was about the size of two barbecue chickens.
1: Yes, lengthwise.
2: Yeah, not very big at all.
1: Not very big. It's just sitting there, not doing anything. Then started walking towards the girl. She went, nope, not today, Satan.
2: Mm.
1: Used me as a shield and then walked into the cafe.
3: Wow. Well, it wasn't a yappy one? Or
1: no, it wasn't even yappy or barking. It was just sitting there and just literally saw her, went, oh yeah, cute girl, I'll get a pat from her. Nope, she hates me. But yeah, no, just you could tell she was just petrified. I said, not a fan of dogs, and she goes, nope, and wouldn't come out until that dog left. So we want to know your irrational fears. Tina, what's your irrational fear?
4: Well, my daughter has an irrational fear of butterflies. Like, we've seen a recent home doorbell camera of her arriving at her boyfriend's house, and a butterfly just flew past her, and it's the funniest thing you've ever seen. Oh. It's like she's just been attacked by the Grim Reaper in person.
1: Oh, Tina, we need that.
4: I'll see if I can get a copy.
1: Thank you.
4: And I have a slightly less fear, less irrational fear of retracting metal tape measures.
2: Oh, you know, did you get smacked in the face by one?
4: Yeah. Oh, just in the hand. I got cut. Like, it slipped back real quick and it sliced my hand. So, and as a physio, I'm always measuring things and ground that people walk on and stuff, and then I'm freaking out while I'm retracting my tape measure.
1: That's really weird. The butterflies.
2: The butterflies is, I mean, the other one, you've got an injury from it, so like, we can understand that. It's a weapon.
4: Yeah, there's a history there with me and the
2: there
4: tape.
2: Is.
3: Yeah. All right. Well, butterflies.
2: Butterflies.
4: I can get butterfly video for you and I'll...
1: Yes, please. Oh, my God, please. And we'll post it and tag it.
3: Look forward to it, Tina. Thank you.
2: Wendy, what's your irrational fear?
5: I'm petrified of those really big grasshoppers.
3: Really?
5: Yeah, honestly, yes.
1: How big do they have to be?
5: Well, anything that's bigger than my fingernail.
2: Okay.
1: That's not a big...
5: Any of them. My brother used to chase me with them as a kid and throw them on me.
3: But you're not petrified of your brother.
2: Because the trauma. Yeah, okay, so we're back to trauma.
5: They stick to you.
2: Yes.
5: They
2: well, that's if your brother
5: clothes.
2: Throws them hard enough, their guts come out and just sticks to you.
3: Because they're traumatised too.
2: Yeah, they're not happy with that either, mate, to be honest. Think about the grasshoppers.
3: Wendy, thank you very much.
2: Being so selfish,
1: thank you. Drew, irrational fear, what is it?
6: It's clowns, but clowns that don't talk at all. Like the mimes.
2: Oh,
3: don't you like mimes?
6: Yeah, so you know that Art the Clown, that terrible horror movie?
1: No?
6: Yeah. It's terrible.
2: Well, it is actually atrocious, and that is the whole idea of it. But even if it's the one, like the ones who, you know, wear a little beret and do Walk Against the Wind and stuff like that, do they scare you too?
6: Yeah, because it's like, well, don't put me in a box because I can't see it.
1: All of them.
6: That's
3: all right.
2: Butterflies,
3: grasshoppers,
1: silent clowns.
3: Mime in a box.
2: Absolutely. Love it.
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1: I'm John Fabris. 10 people are injured. One of two critically is a five-year-old girl from a car in Newcastle hitting a crowd gathered for the night's departure for the NRL Grand Final. Assistant Police Commissioner Dave Waddell has mentioned charges are likely.
2: Yeah, a young 18-year-old P-plater driving erratically has lost control of the vehicle and gone into the crowd.
1: Australia's energy ministers gladly receiving G7 nations releasing large amounts of diesel and oil from stockpiles to alleviate global prices. Chris Bowen's also updated how fuel supplies are going.
3: 3.6 billion litres of fuel contracted to be delivered over the next 4 weeks. That's 100 million litres more than last week's update.
1: And a large expanse of potential storms from northern New South Wales across the ACT and into very wet parts of Victoria. But Angus Hines at the Bureau's forecasting it to ease up overnight.
4: Continue to see some rainfall around eastern Victoria on Sunday morning, but 3 p.m. Sunday, the low, the rain, it's out over the ocean.
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5: The Knights have responded to this morning's incident involving supporters who lined the streets as the team departed Newcastle for Sydney ahead of the NRL Grand Final. In a statement, the club says its thoughts are with everyone impacted and their families. While ARL Commission Chair Peter Vlandis says the league is now working with police to establish what happened. The Aussie PM's 13 has crushed PNG 60 points to 10 in Port Moresby. Earlier, the Aussie women ran out with a 66-6 win over the Orchids. Nick Dacos has added another accolade to his stellar AFL season, winning Collingwood's EW Copeland Trophy. The Brownlow medalist polling 519 votes, matching his father, Peter Dacos, as a two-time Magpies best and fairest.
6: I thank my family and my partner, Arlette. Guys give me ongoing support, and I think Josh touched on it before, but we've all got bonds that are so much greater than football, and I'm forever grateful for that. To fly the Collingwood Football Club, I'm all in on what we're trying to achieve, and there's so much excitement.
5: That's Sport, I'm Harrison Preve.
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7: A magistrate says extremist misinformation is fueling dangerous behaviour after sentencing a Muswellbrook man over online threats.
0: With a journalist based right here in Muswellbrook, we can deliver local stories from local voices that you simply can't get anywhere else.
8: The Muswellbrook economy is totally, at this moment, dependent on the ongoing mining of thermal coal, because the world does need to respond to climate change. We do need to protect citizens of Muswellbrook from climate change.
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9: Could see a couple of showers around today for your Saturday. Tops of 28 degrees. Mostly sunny for Sunday, 28. And then staying on 28 for Monday. Partly cloudy and then a possible shower and 29 on Tuesday. That's your forecast on Power FM. 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

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Take us anywhere you go. Give us a dig what you are loving right now, whether it's in the charts, maybe something new, because it could be in the iHeart countdown. If not this week, maybe next week in the show. We've got a massive one lined up. We'll get the latest gaming and tech news with Doki Darko. He joins us very soon, and yes, no surprise, the latest from Taylor Swift is in the countdown this week. It's called Patient Zero. New music to come very soon. Let's kick it off, though, around the country this week at number 20. Somba, Homebreaker, now on the

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Let's take you back to when this was in the countdown. 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

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Batman, hello. Thumbs up or thumbs down? You control the iHeart countdown. These are the 20 biggest songs you gave the thumbs up to this week. 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
10: I'm John Fampras. 2 of 10 injured are critical from a car hitting a roadside Newcastle NRL celebration crowd this morning. Ambulance New South Wales' Tim Troon.
11: We had a 5-year-old that had some critical injuries. We also had a 67-year-old that also had some critical injuries. And the rest of the patients, they were down to sort of scratches, bruises, things like that.
10: An 18-year-old man's alleged to have been revving the engine and driving erratically. Fuel prices are a chance to fall thanks to a plan from G7 leaders to release stockpiled oil. Energy Minister Chris Bowen explaining they're following Australia's suit.
12: Effectively, Australia did that when we reduced our minimum stock obligation requirements earlier in this crisis, and those arrangements would stay in place until January.
10: And Brisbane's 2032 Olympic logo of a cockatoo crest in the shape of Queensland's been accidentally leaked ahead of its scheduled release. Chief Marketing Officer Brent Hill making the best of it.
13: We wanted the clues to be out there, and now it's out there, and the reaction to it's been really positive.
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14: Tonight's keeping the Roosters guessing over who will start a hooker in tomorrow's NRL Grand Final. Harrison Graham has been named to replace suspended number 9, Phoenix Crossland. Well, Diesel Hagen is in contention to become the first player in nearly a century to debut in a decider. Coach Justin Holbrook is backing whoever gets the nod.
15: Tomorrow's, a new scenario, a new game. Every game's different and we'll be ready to face whatever. And where do I get confidence from it? It's because we've already done it. We've done it all year.
14: To the AFL, Lachie Neale admits it's a surreal feeling to be joining Collingwood next season. The Triple Premiership star has told the club's podcast he's excited to play at the MCG.
16: Obviously played against Collingwood a lot of times, and you certainly hear the Magpie Army, especially at the G, but everywhere in Australia there's so many fans.
14: And behind the wheel, where Kimi Antonelli's fastest in practice 3 ahead of qualifying for F1's Bahrain Grand Prix in Malaysia. Aussie Oscar Piastri 8th on the timesheet. And that's sport. I'm Harrison Preve.
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17: Could see a couple of showers around today for your Saturday. Tops of 28 degrees. Mostly sunny for Sunday, 28. And then staying on 28 for Monday. Partly cloudy and then a possible shower and 29 on Tuesday. That's your forecast on Power FM. 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

0: Well, Jim Carrey has recently married his longtime girlfriend, Min, in a small private ceremony in Los Angeles. Now, the wedding comes about 7 months ago. Jim Carrey and Min made their public debut at an awards ceremony in Paris. It was back in Feb, where Jim accepted an honorary award. They've kept this relationship completely quiet. However, they are now a married couple. Love. I actually thought, to be honest, that Jim Carrey was already married. Clearly not. Anyway, check out more entertainment news. Jump on our website.
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9: 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The Roosters are preparing to right the wrongs from last year's NRLW Grand Final, facing reigning premiers the Broncos in tomorrow's decider. Retiring veteran Millie Elliott is hoping to go out on a high.
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9: 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Jada Taylor and Tanika Todd-Hunter notching hat-tricks. And Storm Hunter has been knocked out of the China Open in straight sets.
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2: 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Plus, there are also reports that Southside News Agency has beautiful greeting cards and a wide range of giftware and lighters. 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
5: 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Southside News Agency and TSG Tobacco Station is now open every day to 8 p.m. Reports say they've seen a local man purchasing newspapers and a local woman was seen buying stationery and office supplies at outstanding prices. Plus, there are also reports that Southside News Agency has beautiful greeting cards and a wide range of giftware and lighters. 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
1: Good morning, I'm Cameron Smith. The local tennis courts at Murrurundi have had a full facelift. Plans are now on public exhibition for a major new education precinct at Huntley.
0: With a journalist based right here in Muswellbrook, we can deliver local stories from local voices that you simply can't get anywhere else.
1: Work has started on Scone Road to repair damage caused by this year's floods. The future of the Mount Arthur coal mine near Muswellbrook has taken a dramatic turn.
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0: 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We know local news matters to you. Singleton Council is calling on locals, businesses and visitors to help shape the future of the town centre. A community clean-up is being held in Scone next Sunday for Clean Up Australia Day. 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
8: Good morning, Alana McIntyre here with the latest. The driver of the car that allegedly struck 10 people in Newcastle has been charged with a 60-70-year-old still critical. A GoFundMe for a 5-year-old girl and her mother has been set up. The girl is now in a serious but stable condition. The Mayor of Newcastle is asking the Hunter community to stay united and support each other.
9: It has been one of the most incredibly joyous weeks in our city, in our community. This is not something that anybody wanted to happen, but it has. So now I call on all our Novocastrians and do what we do best. We come together.
8: Knights players have been commenting on social media posts being shared by some of the victims from hospital. They'd been injured after the car ploughed into them while they were farewelling the team. Captain Kaelin Ponga and Phoenix Crossland both wishing one man who broke his collarbone well online. Videos of a tornado tearing through the New South Wales south coast show businesses damaged and trees being pulled from their roots. The Bureau of Meteorology has described the tornado that swept through Ulladulla yesterday as very unusual. One Nation is promising to crack down on crime in Victoria as the party launches its campaign for the state election. Reporters from the ABC and SBS were not welcome to attend the rally that was held at Melbourne's Crown Casino. And several sharks have been seen off popular beaches in Perth after traces of a whale carcass were removed.
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8: Well, the Roosters will be hoping to win the NRL Grand Final for the first time in 7 years when they take on the Knights tonight in Sydney. The Chooks are the favourites ahead of the big game at Accor Stadium tonight. Meantime, after having surgery on the ankle he fractured last week during the Panthers' loss to the Knights, Nathan Cleary has shared another picture from his hospital bed. Alex de Minaur has reached the China Open quarterfinal after digging deep in an almost three-hour battle. And Max Verstappen has claimed pole at the Formula One Bahrain Grand Prix.
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11: Top 29 across the Hunter today. Gorgeous for your grand final Sunday. Tomorrow, partly cloudy conditions, 29, 30 degrees for Monday, and then a possible shower coming back for Tuesday.
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FM is making the last day of the week even better with Free Feed Friday. Woo-hoo! 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

0: 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Sounds old. 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Dasher, Memo.
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7: Hi there, Alana McIntyre here with the latest. An 18-year-old has been charged after allegedly hitting 10 people with his car that were gathering in Newcastle to farewell the Knights players heading to the NRL Grand Final. The driver, who was on his P's, has been charged with several counts of dangerous and negligent driving and is due in court today. The New South Wales Police Minister says the tragedy was preventable.
8: Driver behaviour is so important, and I can't implore people enough to please remember when you are driving, you have to keep the people in your car safe and you have to keep pedestrians and other motorists safe. It's your responsibility.
7: A 5-year-old girl remains in a critical but stable condition. Reporters from the ABC and SBS were not welcome to attend a One Nation event in Melbourne last night, the party launching its campaign ahead of Victoria's state election, promising to gang up on gangs. Pauline Hanson addressed the packed room at Melbourne's Crown Casino.
9: The Labor Premier said One Nation terrifies you.
7: Residents on the New South Wales south coast are cleaning up after a tornado swept through Ulladulla. The wild weather ripped through cafes and homes and tore roofs off. Severe storms also brought down trees across Sydney, with hail hitting Mosman. And millions of Australians have lost 1 hour's sleep, with the clocks in New South Wales, Victoria, Tasmania, South Australia and the ACT all jumping forward 1 hour.
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7: Trent Robinson says they all believe in the 11-day stand-down concussion rule as the Chooks prepare to take on the Knights without Connor Watson in the NRL Grand Final. The Roosters coach admits it's been tough on Connor, who was supposed to play his last game for the club before he heads to the Dragons.
10: Good man, a strong man, he's his own man, and so he had to sort of control all that.
7: And in the AFLW, Essendon has claimed its first win of the season.
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13: Top 29 across the Hunter today. Gorgeous for your grand final Sunday. Tomorrow, partly cloudy conditions, 29, 30 degrees for Monday, and then a possible shower coming back for Tuesday.
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1: A magistrate says extremist misinformation is fueling dangerous behaviour after sentencing a Muswellbrook man over online threats.
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2: 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We do need to protect citizens of Muswellbrook from climate change.
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4: 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Jeez, even copying it from Joan.
2: Actually, I'll get a lift home.
4: Let's all say yeah, nah to drink driving. A message from the New South Wales government.
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1: Good morning, Alana McIntyre here with the latest. The Steel City is banding together ahead of the NRL Grand Final after 10 people were injured by a driver who crashed into fans seeing off Knights players in Newcastle. The 18-year-old P plater has been charged now with several offences, including negligent and dangerous driving. A GoFundMe for the 5-year-old girl has been set up. She's now in a serious but stable condition. A 67-year-old grandfather has undergone several surgeries and he remains in hospital as well. One Nation is promising to crack down on crime as it launches its campaign ahead of Victoria's state election. Pauline Hanson appeared at Melbourne's Crown Casino last night. The party's Mark Nicholson has told crowds if he has it his way, Dan Andrews and Jacinta Allen will be in prison by Christmas. Residents on the New South Wales south coast are cleaning up after a tornado ripped through Ulladulla. Angus Hines from the Weather Bureau has told the ABC it was a product of severe thunderstorm activity.
2: And yesterday conditions were pretty perfect because we had this huge band, several hundred kilometres long band of severe thunderstorms that was sweeping through New South Wales. And out of all of that band, it went through Sydney last night, it went through Illawarra.
1: The wild weather is supposed to clear in time for the NRL Grand Final in Sydney. A warning today about weight loss injections and unregulated peptides for those having surgery. Doctors say patients who are told to fast could face life-threatening risks due to delayed stomach emptying. There have been rare cases where food has gone into people's lungs during surgery.
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1: The Chooks are the favourites ahead of the NRL Grand Final in Sydney today as they take on the Knights. Daly Cherry Evans is playing his final day in the comp, 13 years since he played in a Grand Final.
3: There's such a long time between who I was then to who I am now. You know, I'm a lot older now with husband and father and all those things.
1: Alex de Minaur has reached the China Open quarterfinal and Max Verstappen has claimed pole at the Formula One Bahrain Grand Prix.
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4: Top 29 across the Hunter today. Gorgeous for your grand final Sunday. Tomorrow, partly cloudy conditions, 29, 30 degrees for Monday, and then a possible shower coming back for Tuesday.
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0: 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Hello, you got Sammy. I hope you're having a good Sunday afternoon. Morning. Sunday morning. I tell you what, through the week I get in such a habit that I'm talking about the afternoon. I just don't know whether it's the afternoon or the morning. I tell you what. Do you ever have that problem? Text me on the Power FM power line, 0476 233 981. Especially with daylight savings coming up tonight. Like, do you think you're going to get a little bit messy with the hourly change? It's all thanks to Lavis Mitre 10, your mighty helpful local hardware store, open 7 days, Market Lane in Muswellbrook. Ella Langley on the way with Choosing Texas. This is
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0: 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I hope you're having a good one. Your latest NRL news is coming up in your national news. 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
1: Good morning, Alana McIntyre here with the latest. An 18-year-old is due in court over the shocking Newcastle fan day crash that's left 10 people hurt. NRL fans had been gathering to farewell the Knights players ahead of tonight's grand final when the car spun out of control yesterday. The driver, who was on his P's, has now been charged with several counts of dangerous and negligent driving. Daniel Halsey was standing along the road yesterday. He's told Nine it doesn't feel real.
2: The car actually came within less than a metre of us. I thought, this is it, we're gone. Fortunately, it missed us, but unfortunately, the end result was the damage.
1: A five-year-old girl's condition has improved. She's now serious but stable. A 67-year-old man also remains in hospital. Residents on the New South Wales south coast are mopping up after a tornado lifted roofs and even threw boats onto car parks. One of our listeners, Jack, says he was enjoying a peaceful flat white at a cafe in Ulladulla when the wild weather hit.
3: And then these ladies just sort of almost like shriek. I was next to the door and then it just slammed open. Next thing you know, all the umbrellas, tables, everything just come through like missiles.
1: Hail battered parts of Sydney last night as well. One Nation is promising to crack down on crime in Victoria as the party launches its campaign for the state election. Reporters from the ABC and SBS were not welcome to attend the rally that was held at Melbourne's Crown Casino. And flexible learning arrangements are being trialled for students in Queensland, with kids going home from a school in Brisbane around lunchtime on Fridays.
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1: With Connor Watson ruled out for the Roosters in tonight's grand final against the Knights due to that 11-day concussion rule, youngster Benaiah Lolu has been added to the Chooks' six-man interchange bench. In the AFLW, Essendon has claimed its first win of the season, beating GWS. In tennis, Alex de Minaur has reached the China Open quarterfinal, and Max Verstappen has claimed pole at the Formula One Bahrain Grand Prix.
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4: Good morning, I'm Cameron Smith. The local tennis courts at Murrurundi have had a full facelift. Plans are now on public exhibition for a major new education precinct at Huntley.
0: With a journalist based right here in Muswellbrook, we can deliver local stories from local voices that you simply can't get anywhere else.
4: Work has started on Scone Road to repair damage caused by this year's floods. The future of the Mount Arthur coal mine near Muswellbrook has taken a dramatic turn.
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5: Top 29 across the Hunter today. Gorgeous for your grand final Sunday. Tomorrow, partly cloudy conditions, 29, 30 degrees for Monday, and then a possible shower coming back for Tuesday.
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0: 98.1 Power FM, it's the Hunters of Best Music. You got to help me out this morning. I'm a little bit torn. I don't really know who I want to go for. Being a Dragons supporter, I would wholeheartedly be going for the Dragons. But I'm a bit torn. I have a connection to the Roosters, and now living in the Upper Hunter, I also feel that I've got a connection to Newcastle. But I tell you what, I have to be honest, I've never seen a team get together with the community spirit like the Knights have before. I think it's absolutely amazing. So I have to put my money on the Knights tonight. And just remember, if you are having a little punt or a little bit of a play, gamble responsibly. It's Power FM. Sunny Fedora on the way for you.
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0: 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Hello, you got Sammy. Temper City on the way after your national news. Along with this hot throwback from Bananarama, a bit of Venus. I feel like I was head bopping a little bit too much while that song was playing. It's Power FM, your best music with Sammy.
1: 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Ain't nothing gonna bring my shine. 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
2: Good morning, Alana McIntyre here with the latest. Excitement is building ahead of the NRL Grand Final, with Chooks fans gathering in Sydney's eastern suburbs this morning before the Roosters take on the Knights at Stadium Australia tonight. Hugo Savala's brother Xavier has told Seven the Bronte locals are ready.
3: We've got about 120 tickets today. And we're getting a party bus to the game and then a party boat too, so it should be good fun.
2: In heartwarming news, a five-year-old girl's condition has improved to serious but stable after she was injured at the Newcastle Fan Day event yesterday. 10 people were hurt after a P-plater crashed into crowds farewelling Knights players. The 18-year-old driver has been charged with several counts of dangerous and negligent driving and is due in court today. Reporters from the ABC and SBS were not welcome to attend a One Nation event in Melbourne last night. The party has launched its campaign ahead of Victoria's state election and is promising to gang up on gangs. Residents on the New South Wales south coast are cleaning up this morning after a tornado swept through Ulladulla. The wild weather ripped through cafes and homes, and roofs were even lifted off. Severe storms also brought down trees across Sydney. A security guard has managed to escape after an arsonist tried to set fire to his van in Adelaide. He'd been watching over a tobacco warehouse when the suspect started throwing liquid at his car and Molotov cocktails. And millions of Australians have lost 1 hour's sleep, with the clocks in New South Wales, Victoria, Tasmania, South Australia and the ACT all jumping forward 1 hour.
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2: Trent Robinson says they all believe in the 11-day stand-down concussion rule as the Chooks prepare to take on the Knights without Connor Watson. The Roosters coach admits it's been tough on Connor, who was supposed to play his last game for the club tonight before heading to the Dragons.
4: The absolute devastation that it is for him and all the work that's gone into his football career for him and his family.
2: And at the China Open, Alex de Minaur has made it through to the quarterfinal. Turn on,
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0: Top 29 across the Hunter today. Gorgeous for your grand final Sunday. Tomorrow, partly cloudy conditions, 29, 30 degrees for Monday, and then a possible shower coming back for Tuesday.
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I said it.

0: Love that one from Jamie Miller. It's Baby Doll on Power FM. 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

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They are neighbours, your mates, and the people who support this community every day. 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